0: and then just touch me till I can get my satisfaction.
1: Push me, and then just touch me till I can get my satisfaction.

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Pump it up a little more, get the party going on the dance floor. See, cause that's where the party's at, and you'll find out if you do.

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See, 'cause that's where the party's at, and you'll find out if you do.

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